Feeling the Pain with Dinosaur Jr. on WFUV. I'm Sam Sumter. I think I mentioned this last week, but it bears repeating. Dinosaur Jr. played a free show in Tompkins Square Park a few weeks back, and that was co-produced by Showbrain, which is a nonprofit organization here in NYC that does free all-ages shows in parks around the city. Sometimes, like Dinosaur Jr., these big bands that come in and play these surprise shows, but then also a lot of rising New York punk bands. It's so much energy. It's such a great community feel. So check out Showbrain on Instagram. It's at @Showbrain_ and check out a show for free near you. I'm Sam Sumter on WFUV. Up next, out of LA, it's LP from the album Room 12. This is Don't Stop.

0: for a funeral. So pack the car and dry your eyes. I know they got plenty young blood left in them, and plenty nights under pink skies you taught them to enjoy.
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0: 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We'll be right here.
1: Get up, up off the dance floor. Get up and scream my name. Get up, up off the dance floor. Get up and scream my name.

with one. Cause when it's time for loving, it's the woman that gets them sworn. Stepping, strutting, moving on, rhyming, cutting, and not forgetting. We are the ones to give birth to the new generation of prophets. Cause it's late,

0: up-and-coming artists, back-to-back without any commercials. There's more music coming up, and it's just for you.
1: Including this new one from the Avalanches, and it features Karen O of Yeah Yeah Yes.

The Dandy Warhols, feeling bohemian like you on WFUV at a couple minutes after 9 on this Wednesday. Another beautiful day. Sunshine taking us to 79 right now, 65 degrees in Central Park. I'm Corny O'Connell. I will get to the question of the day in a bit. And right now, the latest from Jesse Wells. Okay.

0: Running up that hill here on WFUV. I am Elisa Lee. Thank you so much for tuning in. That song, what a great track. It always was, but then it got a real rebirth, got a real second life, rather, with, of course, Stranger Things. It was kind of an unsettling scene that it was featured in. Very upsetting, scary, but such a good song. Running Up That Hill from Kate Bush, going back to the Hounds of Love album from 1985, and Stranger Things was set in the 80s. I am Elise Alley. Thanks so much for hanging with me. I want to let you know that FUV and the Barry Presents welcome the CBGB Festival to Brooklyn under the K Bridge on Saturday, September 26th. 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

0: There's Bright Eyes on WFUV with a lover I don't have to love. And if you love Bright Eyes, you can catch them at Brooklyn Paramount in January. I am Elise Alley. Thank you so much for tuning in. Coming up, we've got a great new one, an epic new song from The War on Drugs. Stick around to hear it. Right now, hear this. 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

0: Ryan Ferry. 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

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I'm Sam Sumter rocking alongside you tonight. 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